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1: We do, we're in contact with the patient.
0: Oh, I copy, Here's 3. Thank you.

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0: 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If there's any chance you can ask her to come back and just have a face-to-face with us real quick, that'd be great.
1: Absolutely, Pear 3, you got it.
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1: Ladder 14, go ahead. That is my apologies.
0: Will the caller be available to meet us?
1: Unknown Ladder 14, I'll give a call. It looks like they are just a passerby.
0: Comm Center from Ladder 14, are they aware of the sewage treatment plants in the area?
1: Ladder 14, you know, I said immediately that it was probably the sewage plant. I don't know if they're aware of it. I'm happy to give a call, though.
0: Copy that. Thanks for pointing that out to them.
1: No problem, Ladder 14. And again, I apologize.

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1: Letter 14 from the comm center.
2: Go ahead, this is letter 14.
1: Letter 14, I chatted with the caller, let them know that there is a sewage treatment plant over there, and their response was, oh yeah, it smells a little bit like rotten, eggy, farty. So, that's all I got for you.
2: 14 copies. We'll check it out anyway.
1: Copy letter 14. Thank you.

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1: Ladder 14.
0: Can confirm it stinks over here. However, there is no measured flammable gases, so we suspect it's coming from the treatment plant, and the wind is blowing directly in this direction. Ladder 14 is going to be returning.
1: I copy Ladder 14, smelly wind.
2: Comm center, Medic 7.
1: Medic 7.
2: I see we were taken off of that call. Med 2 is taking it, is that correct?
1: Yeah, Med 7, Medic 2 is going to take it.
2: Sounds good, thank you. Thank you, Med 2.

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1: Nine to five, go ahead.
0: No more issue here, return.
1: Nine to five, go again.
0: Issue here, age of five, return.
1: How many is nothing?
2: And medic 7, medical incident, 7102 Mineral Point Road.
0: Thank you.

0: Ground center, ladder 7.
1: Ladder 7.
0: Okay, so ladder 7, and I call, I'm in Rockland Road, and it's okay, of course.
1: You got it, ladder 7. Town center, Med 7. Med 7. Just confirming this is a clinic call. If so, we'll take it alone.
2: It is a clinic call on the reconfigure. It did not pull the ladder off, so that is why the ladder is still on. I'll go ahead and pull them off.
1: Sounds great. Thank you. We can always give them a jingle if we need extra hands, but we can probably tackle it alone.
2: Copy. Sounds good.

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0: Engine 12, and Medic 5, medical incident, South Gannon Road and US Highway 12 eastbound.
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0: Ladder 2, medical incident, South Gammon Road and US Highway 12 eastbound.

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0: Yeah, if you wouldn't mind responding to emergency, that would be great.

0: Medic 5 from Ladder 2.
1: This is Medic 5, go ahead.
0: 56-year-old female, broken nose with some other facial lacerations. We're trying to get the bleeding controlled, level full set. And we'll get an IV started for pain control when I get here.
1: Copy that, we are coming out. There is some road construction that we are coming on the Beltline. But we'll be there as quickly as we can.
0: Understood, appreciate it.

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1: Hey, this is Medic 5. We're at the Whitney Way exit about 2 minutes out. Go ahead.
0: Father arrives. 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
0: Mount 3, we're just up at square right now. You can leave engine 184, we'll be there shortly.
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1: 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I don't know if you're seeing law enforcement out there or not.

0: Tom Center Medic 3. Michigan, take the Patriot call right behind Medic 2, leaving Meritor.
1: Medic 3, go again.
0: Med 3 can take the State Street call or right behind Med 2.
1: Okay, Med 3, I'll put you on it. Med 2, we're going to clear you.

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1: Med 2 from engine 1. Engine 1, you're getting med 3 now. Go ahead. Copy. Patient restraints, just in the car when you get here.
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0: Sounds better, 97.
1: Thanks, have a go ahead.
0: Just reading the notes, wanted to confirm that PD is en route to this call on Rustic.
1: Yeah, they haven't been assigned yet. I believe we'll after the acuity, they probably will. I'll keep an eye on it, though.
2: Com center, letter 7.
1: And medic 7 affirmed. Letter 7, go ahead.
2: You put ladder 7 on that Rustic Road call. Engine 7 being quarters.
0: Met 7 copies the addition of MPD. That's fantastic. We're also going to stage just kind of based on the nature. If PD won't mind making initial contact, and then we'll head in from there.
1: Sounds good, Medic 7.
3: Ladder 7, medical incident, 5811 Ruffett Road.
0: Thank you so much. We're also a block away, so if you wouldn't mind throwing us staged, we're just on the road.
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1: Go ahead, just let me see what I can find.

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0: Phoned a couple numbers in here. They're the same for somebody with being county facilities. I don't know if we'll get a hold of anybody. You want me to put it in the notes or try to give a call?
1: All the information you think.
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1: Sorry, Town Center.
0: I just tried to try to give a call to that number. I couldn't even get a voicemail. It just keeps ringing. I put the phone number also in the call.
1: Thank you. I appreciate it. We've gotten in touch with somebody we're in contact with right now. Thank you.
0: Fantastic news, Engine 3.

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0: Kathy, when you arrive, we can walk our patient out to the ambulance for you. We're the 20-year-old male, blood pressure of 180 over 110, pulse of 107, SpO2 98%, blood sugar 71, complaining of some palpitations and being shaky after taking something.
1: Sorry.

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0: 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Go ahead, 301. We found the roof access. We've checked that RQ3. Typically, we're not finding any issues that we can see with it. No smoke or anything like that. Did Steve or his guy call you?
1: Copy that. On the phone currently with him.
0: Copy that. If you could just let him know that info and then just we'll have to have somebody come out to check that alarm and see what the issue is.

0: 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What's your location?
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Just stand by, we're heading down. So, copy.

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1: 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They're about to make entry. We're just going to hang until they advise that we can come up or whatever the situation may be.
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0: 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We got a two-story, large multi-family structure. Nothing showing from Alpha Bravo's Delta side. We're going to be going in and investigate. Do you have any further information of where the caller was originating from?
1: Apologies, engine 6. 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
0: 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We don't see any visible alarms going off at this point.
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0: 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We'll go out and investigate.
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0: campsite. You can put ladder 7 in the area. Not finding it yet. Do you have a better location for us?
1: I don't. It doesn't really sound like the caller was too helpful with the call taker. Just has the intersection of Gammon and Schrader. 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Been there all day, talking at cars as they drive by.
0: Understood. We got eyes on. We'll go check in with him.
1: Copy. We do did add PD as well.

0: 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Hey, contact here. We're not finding any evidence of any fire. 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We've made face-to-face contact. 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

0: 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We're on our way back from UW. We'll take that call at Bright Star on Schrader Road. 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
1: Ladder two.
0: Let PD intervene first. We'll hold short. Have them let us know what it's like.
1: Great, my single like. I was just going to tell you the same. It does look like PD is coming down South High Point Road. I'll let you know when I hear from him.

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2: We're on scene. We see that the Gnosis is calling me waiting outside, but we don't see them. By chance, are you able to call them and see where they are?
1: Absolutely. Stand by. I'll call them right now.
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0: Can we verify the address of 4009 Melody?

0: Medicaid, yes, that is correct. 4009 Melody Lane, and I do have the phase two plotting at that location.
1: Copy. We're not getting any answers to the door. There's no lights on here.
0: And left on. Let me call Mac and see what's going on.
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I'm also seeing no injuries, but it called out as an unknown status. So, not sure what the situation is there.

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1: Hold on, we got an address update that, hold on. They're giving 60, oh my goodness, 60 Schrader Court, apartment 117.
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Madison Fire have been dispatched for an echo response for a pulseless non-breather. If you're in the vicinity, trying to quick can respond, please advise the comm center.

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0: 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We can call you back out if needed.
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2: It turns out we're going to be staying at Nakusa here for just a little bit longer. We have a mechanical issue now. We'll be checking that out. I'll advise you of our status here shortly.
1: Okay, sounds good.

Town Center 556. We'll be testing the fire alarm system at 302 North Walbridge Avenue. If you can let us know when you get the notification, please.

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0: 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Thanks.

0: 112 to med 2. The patient's, as I stated, just stating that she's weak. I don't believe she has a cardiac history by speaking to friends. You know, firefighters tending to her now. So I think that's what you got in your bag. We'll figure it out from there.
1: Your alarm's not coming in.
2: 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Thank you. 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
0: 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Thank you.
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1: 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They can disregard all advice.
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1: Someone calling for 6-4.
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0: We're going to be doing fire alarm testing at 6708 and 6716 Major Drive. 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
1: You bet.
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4: Go ahead, comm center.
1: We're on the return. I understand. Were you guys ever able to locate a victim out there?
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1: Thank you.

0: 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Just checking if you received a signal for 6708 Mater.
1: Yes, about 30 seconds ago. Zone 31.
0: Yeah, 10-4, thank you.
2: I mean,

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1: 47.
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1: I got it.

0: 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Sorry, Tom Center Medic 11.
1: Go on 11.
0: 11's cleared up from training. We can take that call for Medic 5 on Blair.
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2: 11.
0: Medic 8, 30 seconds out.
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2: Yeah, I'll get it on your screen here. 47, go ahead.
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0: Stairs from Medic 11. You guys can get disregarded. There's no issue here.
1: Stairs 2, you on 1.
2: Yeah.
1: Medic 11 is advising you guys can disregard.

0: Terrace 2 from Medic 11. Patient was had no medical issues, but staff here just came outside. They asked if you could still respond. They're worried about him being off his meds for the last few days, not acting appropriate, but he was learn oriented at times. They were just asking if you could still respond and evaluate.
1: Med 11, we're just reviewing his chart on the way down. Most appropriate right now will be for him to go to the ER due to several underlying issues going on with this patient. Can you advise what hospital you would be transporting to?
0: It was a first party refusal. Learn orientated, ambulatory. They were worried about him leaning. He was able to walk for us. Everything was checking out. There was no medical issues there, and he did not want to be transported. Staff is just worried about him not taking his medications, so this will not be a transport by us.
1: Copy that. We'll return in a second.

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1: Med 3, Engine 10, we've got elderly patients who fell outside, complaining of significant back pain. He is going to want to get transported to Meritor Hospital. We're working on vital signs right now, but if you're coming cold, if you could step it up.
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1: 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Looks like there's possibly two subjects. 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
2: Med-2 is just clearing up from the same area if we can head west.
1: Couple at once. Med-2, go ahead. Are you able to go to Med-3's call?
3: Med-2 copies. 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

0: 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Medic, were you, Medic A, were you just copying that you were returning?
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0: Heading to 1.
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0: Medicaid, are you going for training? Are you going to be in service? I have a call that just came in off East Carstens.
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0: Okay, you're going to East Carstens.

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0: Med 3, 2-year-old male, had some vomiting earlier today. We are trying to work some things out. 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
1: Carriers is going to be switching down here. I was going to wait for them to respond. Carriers, do you hear?
0: Copy that. We were just wondering if this is an emergent response or not.
1: They just wanted you to stand by. So, Carriers 2, you on Reno?
2: Hey, for Metsu, we just need you to stage for a patient that's very altered and needs ER evaluation. Like the police will have to remove her from the vehicle she's in.
0: Copy that, Carriers. This is Metsu. We're going to be coming from about 15 minutes away, so that's why you're wondering, do you want an emergent response and then stage, or do you just want us to come in cold?
2: It's coming cold. Well, advice. Thank you, too. Oh, great. Thank you so much.

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0: 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I'm clear.
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1: But if you just want to stand by for a couple of minutes. Confident, here's one.
2: Here's one.
1: Is there on scene with a key to refer this to police as an entry decision?
2: Okay, so I have PD handle.
1: Affirmative.

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0: We're no longer needed on this call. We're going to try to head to our training at Station 1 now.
1: Okay. 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
1: I copy. I got you out of service for training.

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0: Check welfare request at 4015 Hiawatha. 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Looks unkempt.
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0: 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Engine 6. Can you put us back on that call on Long Neck? We're assisting Med 6 with offloading at the hospital.
1: I copy. What's to the hospital on Med 6?
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0: 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You can show me clear. Thank you.
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0: We didn't stop at a disabled motorcycle at 67.4. We're going to continue at that set of locations. Did you find anything there?
1: I copied you. Checked on a motorcycle at the 267.4 that was unrelated and still continuing. Understood. Deputy still did not locate.
2: Comm center from Engine 3.
1: Engine 3.
2: We have PD coming our way.
1: Firm. They're in route.
2: Copy that. Thank you.
1: Pierce 3.
3: Pierce 3 has facing contact.
1: Understood. Pierce 3 in contact.

0: Wisconsin Center, Griffin, Fighter 14.
1: Fighter 14, go ahead.
0: Do you have a better location for this motorcycle? Looks like they found it.
1: Yeah, I'm looking for clarification. City dispatch, I believe, is advising they are out with something eastbound, just east of the eye, but I know you just went through there. I wonder if this is what they're disabled. I'm clarifying.

0: And letter 14, to clarify, you make contact verbally with that motorcycle at the 267.4. I think that's what they're saying it is.
1: Copy that. He wasn't injured at all. It was just disabled motorcycle. Medicating letter 14 will return.
0: That's a good copy. If we find out something else, I will send you back out. We'll show you double.

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0: At 11 from engine 10. Go from at 11. We're seeing a 65-year-old male patient in advanced stages of Lou Gehrig's disease, having difficulty breathing, not feeling well. We have him on high flow, 2 right now. He's sitting 91%. He'll be seen at UW East. Current blood pressure, 90 over 70. Respiratory rate is right around 60. And we're working on a blood glucose right now. 191 for a blood glucose. We'll need your cot to the door when you get here.
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1: 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Thank you. 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
0: You'll have to advise if you don't have time before signing off for this. Check welfare for ideation at 1813 Lost Gordon.
1: Here's some copies. We'll respond.

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0: 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Ladder one. Ladder one backing off.
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0: Medic 2 from the comm center. 2, go ahead. This did not code out as the transfer. It's in the fitness center for a laceration. Do you want the letter?
1: That's a negative. We can take this alone. Thank you.
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0: 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Okay, got you on the air now. Understood. 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

0: Go for med 3. Your patient, the 15-year-old male, is up and moving now. 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Unsure if there is an injury that's worth assessing. They went toward the library.
1: 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Thank you very much.

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0: 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You want me to first disregard then?
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